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you. Happy Thursday. I hope the day has been decent. There's a new hairstyle for guys who are balding. Picture Woody Woodpecker, because this hairstyle is called the Woodpecker. We'll talk more about it. There's a woman who wants to take cookies away from kindergartners. I know. How mean is she? We're going to discuss her as well.

Classic Rock, 94.5 TMB. Good evening. I'm Dylan. Might I suggest, and I know I've suggested this before, hopefully you're already doing it. You're going to kick off your Friday with Bill, right? Wake up with Bill Mitchell weekday mornings right here. The crew on the way, and we'll do some Skinner, too.

0: Tim Curry has passed at the age of 80, and I'm sure that you saw the news. There's lots of rockers paying tribute to him. People like Mike Portnoy, Dream Theater, but also Flea from the Red Hot Chili Peppers. Yeah, I guess we could rewatch a Rocky Horror Picture Show. When was the last time you saw that?
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3: Tonight stays mostly clear with lows near 52. Tomorrow brings mostly clear skies with a high near 81. Then clouds turn variable tomorrow night with lows in the low 60s. Saturday looks unsettled, rain likely, highs near 77, south winds around 10 miles per hour. Sunday turns partly sunny with a high near 86, south winds still around 10, lows in the low 70s. Monday brings a few clouds and highs in the upper 80s.
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0: Are you a mom or are you a parent, period? How do you feel when somebody else tries to parent or tell you how to parent your kid? There's one mom that doesn't want the kindergarten kids to have cookies because her daughter doesn't put them in her lunch. We're going to talk more about her.
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That's how you holding up today. I'm Dylan. I appreciate you listening. Obviously, I've never been a parent, but all my friends are. So I hear things. A mom on Instagram is going viral for sharing this group chat where one of the other mothers in the group chat is asking kindergarten moms to stop putting cookies in the lunch boxes because her daughter doesn't have any cookies in her lunchbox. What in the world? And again, I'm not a parent, but my initial reaction is get back in your lane, lady. What if somebody wanted to take away your nightly glass of wine and your favorite yoga pants? That's how I picture this woman. And ladies, let me say, I am sitting here in yoga pants right now myself, so I also love them. That was not a dig at us.

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0: Do you still have a Hotmail address? Has somebody recently given you a hard time about it? I'm Dylan. Yes, actually, I do. If somebody's giving you a hard time about your Hotmail address, know that 18% of Americans still have one. I'm Dylan. I've been trying to move away from mine, but it's tough, isn't it, to get people to switch an email address for you? We're just so used to just the one that's saved. It's true.
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3: Tonight stays mostly clear with lows near 52. Tomorrow brings mostly clear skies with a high near 81. Then clouds turn variable tomorrow night with lows in the low 60s. Saturday looks unsettled, rain likely, highs near 77, south winds around 10 miles per hour. Sunday turns partly sunny with a high near 86, south winds still around 10, lows in the low 70s. Monday brings a few clouds and highs in the upper 80s.

0: Tears for Fears. You a big fan? Okay, Tears for Fears have announced a deluxe reissue of their 1998, The Seeds of Love. I believe you can pre-order that on their website, but it will officially be out the middle of October.
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6: 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Life is so much.

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So right now I want you to picture Woody Woodpecker. Yeah, the cartoon character, Woody Woodpecker. So guys that are going bald up top, they are styling their hair like Woody. So the hair that is left underneath their ears and around the back of their head, they're basically like making it into a mohawk, but it makes them look like Woody the Woodpecker. So this is called the Woodpecker hairstyle. Now, I'm Dylan, and I believe the sexiest thing anybody can be packing, man or woman, is a sense of humor. So if I ran into a guy with the Woodpecker hairdo, I would think, this guy's got a good sense of humor. But follow-up question is, you're like a week, right? You're not going to keep this forever, are you?

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0: 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George Thorogood coming up and Bob Seger is next.
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5: Tonight stays mostly clear with lows near 52. Tomorrow brings mostly clear skies with a high near 81. Then clouds turn variable tomorrow night with lows in the low 60s. Saturday looks unsettled, rain likely, highs near 77, south winds around 10 miles per hour. Sunday turns partly sunny with a high near 86, south winds still around 10, lows in the low 70s. Monday brings a few clouds and highs in the upper 80s.
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0: I'm too old to do the thing. 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Judy is a California skateboarder who just broke her own Guinness World Record. 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Judy is 66 years old. 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

The Rockers continue to pay tribute to Dolly Parton. So Lizzie Hale of Hailstorm, are you a fan of her? She's got a great voice. She covered I Will Always Love You, and it is killer. And then Stevie Nicks, great article, loudersound.com has this today. Here was her quote about Dolly. She said she could become a rock star, and I watched her do it. That article is a great read if you want to check it out.

You ever take a screenshot of something so you don't have to worry if you forget it? Yeah, me too. I'm Dylan. I've done that many times. I think the last time I did it was in one of the big parking decks, right? So I could remember where I parked. We're going to talk more about this in just a moment.

0: The classic rock, 94.5 TMB. Unfortunately, this kind of stuff is starting to wrap up. It's just that time of year. Final Music in the Park in Mauston. That is this Monday night at 6 o'clock, Riverside Park, behind the Hatch Library, and of course, sponsored by them as well. But again, all that starts at 6 Monday, if you want to take advantage of it. Eagles, in just a moment, Kinks coming up, and we'll do the Red Rocker as well.
1: 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We know. We've seen your Facebook. 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
3: Tonight's mostly clear with lows near 48. Then tomorrow stays mostly clear with highs near 81. Clouds roll through tomorrow night, lows only slipping to the low 60s. Saturday turns wet with rain showers, highs in the upper 70s, south winds steady at 10. Sunday brings partly cloudy skies, highs in the mid 80s, south winds still near 10 miles per hour. Monday returns to partly cloudy skies, highs near 88, lows in the upper 60s.
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0: done a big study, and photo taking impairment effect. When we take a screenshot of, say, you know, we park in this big parking deck and maybe we're going to forget where we parked when we get back. So we take a screenshot. Well, that causes photo taking impairment effect. Screenshotting may cause people to mentally check out because they know the information has been saved someplace else. Yeah. I like memory games. I love those games on the computer. Do I want to play that game with finding my car in a big parking deck? No way, man. I don't think anybody does.
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This is something cool you might want to check out. Here, Peter Frampton joined Foreigner on a newly unearthed track from 1979. So this track is part of this expanded version of Head Games from Foreigner, and they're going to give us that October 30th.

Can you use a bad round of golf as an excuse to get out of a speeding ticket? One Wisconsin man tried this. We're going to talk more about him.

0: talk your way out of a speeding ticket if you tell the officer that you just got done with a bad round of golf. Thanks for listening. I'm Dylan. Guy in Barron County got pulled over. He was doing 59 miles over the speed limit. So he was in a 55, got pulled doing 114. Officer gets out of the car, goes to talk to him, and this was in Barron County. And he said, listen, officer, I had a really bad round of golf. I think he may have been better off with, I have to go to the bathroom or I have diarrhea or something like that. Not that I'm encouraging anybody to not tell the police the truth. I wonder what that guy does if he has a bad day at the office. Ew.
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6: Tonight's mostly clear with lows near 48. Then tomorrow stays mostly clear with highs near 81. Clouds roll through tomorrow night, lows only slipping to the low 60s. Saturday turns wet with rain showers, highs in the upper 70s, south winds steady at 10. Sunday brings partly cloudy skies, highs in the mid 80s, south winds still near 10 miles per hour. Monday returns to partly cloudy skies, highs near 88, lows in the upper 60s.
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0: Okay, well, that was fun. It's time for me to go. Can we talk again tomorrow? I'll be back at about the same time. We'll listen to some great rock and roll, and we'll get ready for the weekend. Until we talk again, take care of yourself. I'm Dylan. I appreciate you choosing to listen.
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2: The Bills win 28-27 over the Steelers in preseason action. No Josh Allen for Buffalo. Will Howard got the start for Pittsburgh with 9 for 15, 69 yards passing, 2 touchdowns and an interception. Drew Aller finished the game going 9 for 18. Dylan Gabriel started for Cleveland with Shedeur Sanders and Deshaun Watson both out of the lineup. He threw 3 touchdown passes and finished 12 for 15 for 186 in the first half. Cleveland beat New England 37-13. Major League Baseball, Chris Sale pitched a complete game shutout with 11 strikeouts. Braves beat the Dodgers 1-0. Cardinals snap a 5-game losing streak, beating the Orioles 7-5. Astros take a 1-game lead in the AL West with a 5-1 lead over the Yankees. Nationals 7-1 over the Rockies. Brewers blew out the Mets 8-2. And the Royals pounded the Blue Jays 13-2. I'm Martin Weiss.
3: Skies stay mostly clear overnight, lows near 48. Today looks much the same, mostly clear, highs around 80. Clouds roll in and out tonight, lows warming into the low 60s. Rain looks likely tomorrow, highs near 80, south winds near 10. Sunday brings a mix of sun and clouds, highs in the mid 80s, south winds still around 10. Monday rounds things out with sun and clouds, highs near 88, lows in the upper 60s.
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a guy named Les Paul picked up a guitar. 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
2: The Bills win 28-27 over the Steelers in preseason action. No Josh Allen for Buffalo. Will Howard got the start for Pittsburgh with 9 for 15, 69 yards passing, 2 touchdowns and an interception. Drew Aller finished the game going 9 for 18. Dylan Gabriel started for Cleveland with Shedeur Sanders and Deshaun Watson both out of the lineup. He threw 3 touchdown passes and finished 12 for 15 for 186 in the first half. Cleveland beat New England 37-13. Major League Baseball, Chris Sale pitched a complete game shutout with 11 strikeouts. Braves beat the Dodgers 1-0. Cardinals snap a 5-game losing streak, beating the Orioles 7-5. Astros take a 1-game lead in the AL West with a 5-1 lead over the Yankees. Nationals 7-1 over the Rockies. Brewers blew out the Mets 8-2. And the Royals pounded the Blue Jays 13-2. I'm Martin Weiss.
3: Skies stay mostly clear overnight, lows near 48. Today looks much the same, mostly clear, highs around 80. Clouds roll in and out tonight, lows warming into the low 60s. Rain looks likely tomorrow, highs near 80, south winds near 10. Sunday brings a mix of sun and clouds, highs in the mid 80s, south winds still around 10. Monday rounds things out with sun and clouds, highs near 88, lows in the upper 60s.
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2: The Bills win 28-27 over the Steelers in preseason action. No Josh Allen for Buffalo. Will Howard got the start for Pittsburgh with 9 for 15, 69 yards passing, 2 touchdowns and an interception. Drew Aller finished the game going 9 for 18. Dylan Gabriel started for Cleveland with Shedeur Sanders and Deshaun Watson both out of the lineup. He threw 3 touchdown passes and finished 12 for 15 for 186 in the first half. Cleveland beat New England 37-13. Major League Baseball, Chris Sale pitched a complete game shutout with 11 strikeouts. Braves beat the Dodgers 1-0. Cardinals snap a 5-game losing streak, beating the Orioles 7-5. Astros take a 1-game lead in the AL West with a 5-1 lead over the Yankees. Nationals 7-1 over the Rockies. Brewers blew out the Mets 8-2. And the Royals pounded the Blue Jays 13-2. I'm Martin Weiss.
3: Skies stay mostly clear overnight, lows near 48. Today looks much the same, mostly clear, highs around 80. Clouds roll in and out tonight, lows warming into the low 60s. Rain looks likely tomorrow, highs near 80, south winds near 10. Sunday brings a mix of sun and clouds, highs in the mid 80s, south winds still around 10. Monday rounds things out with sun and clouds, highs near 88, lows in the upper 60s.
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2: The Bills win 28-27 over the Steelers in preseason action. No Josh Allen for Buffalo. Will Howard got the start for Pittsburgh with 9-for-15, 69 yards passing, 2 touchdowns and an interception. Drew Aller finished the game going 9-for-18. Dylan Gabriel started for Cleveland with Shedeur Sanders and Deshaun Watson both out of the lineup. He threw 3 touchdown passes and finished 12-for-15 for 186 in the first half. Cleveland beat New England 37-13. Major League Baseball, Chris Sale pitched a complete game shutout with 11 strikeouts. Braves beat the Dodgers 1-0. Cardinals snap a 5-game losing streak, beating the Orioles 7-5. Astros take a 1-game lead in the AL West with a 5-1 lead over the Yankees. Nationals 7-1 over the Rockies. Brewers blew out the Mets 8-2. And the Royals pounded the Blue Jays 13-2. I'm Martin Weiss.
3: Skies stay mostly clear overnight, lows near 48. Today looks much the same, mostly clear, highs around 80. Clouds roll in and out tonight, lows warming into the low 60s. Rain looks likely tomorrow, highs near 80, south winds near 10. Sunday brings a mix of sun and clouds, highs in the mid-80s, south winds still around 10. Monday rounds things out with sun and clouds, highs near 88, lows in the upper 60s.
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2: The Bills win 28-27 over the Steelers in preseason action. No Josh Allen for Buffalo. Will Howard got the start for Pittsburgh with 9 for 15, 69 yards passing, 2 touchdowns and an interception. Drew Aller finished the game going 9 for 18. Dylan Gabriel started for Cleveland with Shedeur Sanders and Deshaun Watson both out of the lineup. He threw 3 touchdown passes and finished 12 for 15 for 186 in the first half. Cleveland beat New England 37-13. Major League Baseball, Chris Sale pitched a complete game shutout with 11 strikeouts. Braves beat the Dodgers 1-0. Cardinals snap a 5-game losing streak, beating the Orioles 7-5. Astros take a 1-game lead in the AL West with a 5-1 lead over the Yankees. Nationals 7-1 over the Rockies. Brewers blew out the Mets 8-2. And the Royals pounded the Blue Jays 13-2. I'm Martin Weiss.
3: Skies stay mostly clear overnight, lows near 48. Today looks much the same, mostly clear, highs around 80. Clouds roll in and out tonight, lows warming into the low 60s. Rain looks likely tomorrow, highs near 80, south winds near 10. Sunday brings a mix of sun and clouds, highs in the mid 80s, south winds still around 10. Monday rounds things out with sun and clouds, highs near 88, lows in the upper 60s.
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Looking good today. Sunshine, high 83. Winds will be light and variable. Clear tonight, 60. Sun, clouds, chance for showers and thunderstorms tomorrow, high 76. We do have a chance for rain on Sunday, high 86. 94.5 TMB.

0: 94.5 TMB. Mick Jagger says that's one of his favorite Stone songs of all times. There's Angie. Early morning temperatures feeling pretty good. 59 degrees now in La Crosse. 51 in Black River Falls. Fort McCoy is waking up to 52. It's 54 in Toma. 55 in Nisida. Sparta this morning has 50. And it's 51 in New Lisbon. Going for a high 83 today.
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2: The Bills win 28-27 over the Steelers in preseason action. No Josh Allen for Buffalo. Will Howard got the start for Pittsburgh with 9 for 15, 69 yards passing, 2 touchdowns and an interception. Drew Aller finished the game going 9 for 18. Dylan Gabriel started for Cleveland with Shedeur Sanders and Deshaun Watson both out of the lineup. He threw 3 touchdown passes and finished 12 for 15 for 186 in the first half. Cleveland beat New England 37-13. Major League Baseball, Chris Sale pitched a complete game shutout with 11 strikeouts. Braves beat the Dodgers 1-0. Cardinals snap a 5-game losing streak, beating the Orioles 7-5. Astros take a 1-game lead in the AL West with a 5-1 lead over the Yankees. Nationals 7-1 over the Rockies. Brewers blew out the Mets 8-2. And the Royals pounded the Blue Jays 13-2. I'm Martin Weiss.
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4: Today's looking mostly sunny with highs near 82. Tonight, clouds roll in here and there as lows fall to 62. Rain moves in tomorrow with around a quarter inch expected. Highs holding in the low 70s and south winds at 10. Tomorrow night stays pleasant. Lows settling into the mid-60s as those south winds continue at 10. Then Sunday brings a few clouds and a high in the mid-80s.
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0: Genesis on 94.5 TMB. Let's get up and get going on Friday. Nice day today. Sunshine and a high 83. Winds will be light and variable. Clear tonight, low 60. Chance for showers and thunderstorms tomorrow. Boy, we could use some rain. My lawn is really starting to dry up. High 76 tomorrow. Sunday, there's a chance for showers and thunderstorms. Partly sunny as well. Warmer on Sunday. High 86. 94.5 TMB.
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2: 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And Daddy's Girls are performing from 8 to 11. 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The craft vendors are on Beer Hunter's Lawn from 9 to 3. 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So grab your Hustler Fest t-shirt and help the Hustler Booster Club support their community with scholarships, park improvements, and people in need.

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0: 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More and more frightening video emerging from that awful flooding over in Nepal, right on the China border, supposedly caused by a melting glacier. 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
2: No one was injured in an apartment fire off the causeway in La Crosse yesterday afternoon. The building also houses a Head Start program. No children were there at the time. Fire officials got a call of smoke coming from a third floor apartment in the 300 block of Buckner Place. The resident was not at home at the time. Other apartment residents and Head Start staff were able to evacuate. Four cats were rescued from the apartment. The apartment sustained moderate damage. The rest of the building sustained light smoke damage. A cause is still being investigated. Westby schools will have a November referendum to go over state spending caps. It'll be for 3 years for $1.6, $1.7, and $1.8 million a year. That's up from their current $1.2 million a year referendum to go over the caps that ends in June. The school portion of property taxes are projected to go down next year, even if the referendum passes, because debt from 2020 capital improvements is ending. The school portion of property taxes would go down more if the referendum does not pass. Chip sealing on three dozen City of La Crosse streets will start Monday and last through a week from today. Officials say to expect minimal closures or delays. For a complete list of affected streets, go to cityoflacrosse.org and search for travel notices. The City of La Crosse's semi-annual water system flushing starts Monday and will run until late October. Flushing runs from 3 a.m. to 3 p.m. Monday through Friday. For more information, go to cityoflacrosse.org and click on City News. Monroe County could have a new administrator publicly named a week from Tuesday. A candidate emerged from four interviews by the Administration and Personnel Committee Monday. Committee Chair and Board Vice Chair Wally Habegger explains where they're currently at.
3: We do have a viable candidate, and we are doing background checks, reference checks, things of that nature. Hopefully, everything looks positive, and then we can start discussing terms of the contract. If it all works out, time will tell.
2: The candidate the committee picked last month turned the job down, leading to the county re-advertising the job. A salary needs committee approval a week from Tuesday. Hiring needs county board approval late next month. And now you're up to date. Craig Otto, Magnum Media News.
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1: Today's looking mostly sunny with highs near 82. Tonight, clouds roll in here and there as lows fall to 62. Rain moves in tomorrow with around a quarter inch expected. Highs holding in the low 70s and south winds at 10. Tomorrow night stays pleasant. Lows settling into the mid 60s as those south winds continue at 10. Then Sunday brings a few clouds and a high in the mid 80s.
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0: 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Bills beat the Steelers 28-27. 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
4: 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Crowley raised property taxes in Milwaukee County.
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12: Today's looking mostly sunny.

0: with highs near 82. Tonight, clouds roll in here and there as lows fall to 62. Rain moves in tomorrow, with around a quarter inch expected. Highs holding in the low 70s and south winds at 10. Tomorrow night stays pleasant. Lows settling into the mid-60s as those south winds continue at 10. Then Sunday brings a few clouds and a high in the mid-80s.
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Oh, yeah. 94.5 TMB, there's warrants. I'm Bill Mitchell. Hi there. Welcome to Friday. Going to be a nice day today. Sunshine, high 83. Partly cloudy, 61 tonight. There is a chance for some showers, maybe a thunderstorm tomorrow, high 77. Sunday, chance for showers, warmer, high 87 on Sunday. 94.5 TMB.

0: 94.5 TMB. Good times this weekend in Hustler. It's the Hustler Fest. 104th annual. Free admission tonight, tomorrow, and Sunday. Of course, the big parade tomorrow at 11:30. So everybody wave and smile. So enjoy your time in Hustler this weekend.
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2: No one was injured in an apartment fire off the causeway in La Crosse yesterday afternoon. The building also houses a Head Start program. No children were there at the time. Fire officials got a call of smoke coming from a third floor apartment in the 300 block of Buckner Place. The resident was not at home at the time. Other apartment residents and Head Start staff were able to evacuate. Four cats were rescued from the apartment. The apartment sustained moderate damage. The rest of the building sustained light smoke damage. A cause is still being investigated. Westby schools will have a November referendum to go over state spending caps. It'll be for 3 years for $1.6, $1.7, and $1.8 million a year. That's up from their current $1.2 million a year referendum to go over the caps that ends in June. The school portion of property taxes are projected to go down next year, even if the referendum passes, because debt from 2020 capital improvements is ending. The school portion of property taxes would go down more if the referendum does not pass. A new Tomah City administrator has accepted the job and will start soon, according to Mayor Paul Dwyer. Dwyer says as soon as his employment terms are worked out, he will start. Nick Morales stepped down as administrator June 15th due to health reasons. It comes as a new city treasurer could be approved Monday evening. Justin Durhammer stepped down at about the same time as Morales for a job outside the city. A person was rescued from the basement of their Adams home during a fire Wednesday. They were sent to a nearby emergency room and later released. Two firefighters had to break down the front door to get in and found the person before crews started fighting the fire. Crews saw a garage and attic fully engulfed in heavy smoke when they arrived. Two free Jackson County presentations on youth safety, drugs, social media, sextortion, and AI trends will be held a week from Thursday, September 10th. It's for parents, caregivers, teachers, and community members. It'll include nationally recognized speakers, police, and school officials. For more information, go to bhjacksoncounty.org. Monroe County could have a new administrator publicly named a week from Tuesday. A candidate emerged from four interviews by the Administration and Personnel Committee Monday. Committee Chair and Board Vice Chair Wally Habegger explains where they're currently at.
3: We do have a viable candidate, and we are doing background checks, reference checks, things of that nature. Hopefully, everything looks positive, and then we can start discussing terms of the contract. If it all works out, time will tell.
2: The candidate the committee picked last month turned the job down, leading to the county re-advertising the job. A salary needs committee approval a week from Tuesday. Hiring needs county board approval late next month. And now you're up to date. Craig Otto, Magnum Media News.
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5: Today's looking mostly sunny with highs near 82. Tonight, clouds roll in here and there as lows fall to 62. Rain moves in tomorrow with around a quarter inch expected. Highs holding in the low 70s and south winds at 10. Tomorrow night stays pleasant. Lows settling into the mid-60s as those south winds continue at 10. Then Sunday brings a few clouds and a high in the mid-80s.
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0: 94.5 TMBH. We are heading into Friday morning, our last weekend of August. Hard to believe, but true. Labor Day weekend next weekend, and that means soon, pumpkin spice latte. Although my wife brought home something new last night, a banana bread latte. Loved it.
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2: Craig Otto, Magnum Media Sports. Houma High School football will try to bounce back from last week's running clock loss when they're at Division IV 6th-ranked West Salem tonight. Houma's Silas Cram caught 3 TD passes from Quinn Gerke and had 156 yards receiving last week, but Houma's first three punts went for 1 and 4 yards and were blocked. Houma also ran for negative 1 yard last week. West Salem opened with a 28-0 shutout at Onalaska. Panthers outgained the Hilltoppers 267-56 on the ground, behind returning all Cooley linemen Luke Gruby, Will Clemens, and Isaac Arnt, and forced two turnovers. QB Drew McConkey ran for 154 yards on 12 carries. 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D4 third-ranked Aquinas will try to remain perfect when they're at Hammond-St. Croix Central. Owen Ludlow threw for 3 TDs and 185 yards on 9 of 15 passing last week. St. Croix also passed for 3 TDs in last week's 23-21 loss at Lake Mills Lakeside Lutheran and

0: That's 6 tackles for loss. St. Croix won at least one playoff game 7 straight years, including making the D5 quarters in 2024 and D5 semis in 2023. They're a D4 playoff team this year. You can listen to tonight's game live beginning at about 6:45 on 107.1 FM and Magnum Media. Sparta improved to 2-0 with last night's 14-6 home win over GET. Everett Loffenberg's second TD run of the night, 45 seconds into the fourth, extended Sparta's lead from 7-6 to 14-6. Hunter Huntington is up to 381 yards on 45 carries in 2 games. After rushing for 107 yards on 18 carries last night, Sparta hosts Logan next week. Central improved to 2-0 after last night's 42-6 win over Ellsworth. They led 28-0 at the half and 14-0 after 1. Central hosts Reedsburg next week. Tonight's other MVC games include D2 9th-ranked Holman at 1-0 Sauk Prairie, D3 10th-ranked Logan hosting 1-0 Wausau East, and Onalaska at 0-1 Medford. Tonight's other Cooley games are Luther hosting Bangor, Viroqua at Brookwood, Arcadia hosting 1-0 Whitehall, Black River Falls hosting 1-0 Durand, and Westby hosting 0-1 Dodgeland. Tonight's other Scenic Bluffs games include Royal at D7 top-ranked CFC, D7 8th-ranked Cashton hosting Independence, Hillsboro hosting 0-1 Riverdale, New Lisbon hosting D7 6th-ranked Pepin, and Nacita hosting D7 9th-ranked Melman. Ithaca's game has been canceled after a player died in a farming accident. Josh Jacobs has been charged with misdemeanor battery and criminal damage to property. The Packers have signed tight end Jonnu Smith. The Brewers won 8-2 at the Mets last night. Jacob Mizorowski earned the win, 6 innings, 2 hits, 6 strikeouts. Jackson Churio had 2 homers. The Brewers open a 3-game weekend series tonight at 6:40 against Texas. Craig Otto, Magnum Media Sports.
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You got the fire down below. There's Bob Seger. Friday morning, beautiful day today. Sunshine, high 83. Winds will be light and very partly cloudy, 61 tonight. There is a chance for showers and thunderstorms tomorrow, 77. Sunday, warmer, high 87 with a chance for showers. 94.5 TMB.

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0: 94.5 TMB. I see a man with a very recognizable voice has died at the age of 85. His name, Peter Cullen. Peter Cullen was the voice of Optimus Prime in Transformers and also the voice of Eeyore in Winnie the Pooh. He got his start back in the 70s on the Sonny and Cher show.
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3: No one was injured in an apartment fire off the causeway in La Crosse yesterday afternoon. The building also houses a Head Start program. No children were there at the time. Fire officials got a call of smoke coming from a third floor apartment in the 300 block of Buckner Place. The resident was not at home at the time. Other apartment residents and Head Start staff were able to evacuate. Four cats were rescued from the apartment. The apartment sustained moderate damage. The rest of the building sustained light smoke damage. A cause is still being investigated. Westby schools will have a November referendum to go over state spending caps. It'll be for 3 years for $1.6, $1.7, and $1.8 million a year. That's up from their current $1.2 million a year referendum to go over the caps that ends in June. The school portion of property taxes are projected to go down next year even if the referendum passes. Because debt from 2020 capital improvements is ending, the school portion of property taxes would go down more if the referendum does not pass. Chip sealing on 36 City of La Crosse streets will start Monday and last through a week from today. Officials say to expect minimal closures or delays. For a complete list of affected streets, go to

0: cityoflacrosse.org and search for travel notices. The City of La Crosse's semi-annual water system flushing starts Monday and will run until late October. Flushing runs from 3 a.m. to 3 p.m. Monday through Friday. For more information, go to cityoflacrosse.org and click on City News. Monroe County could have a new administrator publicly named a week from Tuesday. A candidate emerged from four interviews by the Administration and Personnel Committee Monday. Committee Chair and Board Vice Chair Wally Habegger explains where they're currently at.
1: We do have a viable candidate, and we are doing background checks, reference checks, things of that nature. Hopefully, everything looks positive, and then we can start discussing terms of the contract. If it all works out, time will tell.
0: The candidate the committee picked last month turned the job down, leading to the county re-advertising the job. A salary needs committee approval a week from Tuesday. Hiring needs county board approval late next month. And now you're up to date. Craig Otto, Magnum Media News.
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3: Today's looking mostly sunny with highs near 82. Tonight, clouds roll in here and there as lows fall to 62. Rain moves in tomorrow with around a quarter inch expected. Highs holding in the low 70s and south winds at 10. Tomorrow night stays pleasant. Lows settling into the mid-60s as those south winds continue at 10. Then Sunday brings a few clouds and a high in the mid-80s.
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0: 94.5 TMB. Big cereal news from Minneapolis and General Mills. They say they are removing artificial colors from all of their cereals, including Lucky Charms and Trix. I do love cereal.
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2: 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And Daddy's Girls are performing from 8 to 11. Tomorrow begins with a big church breakfast at Trinity Lutheran at 8. The craft vendors are on Beer Hunter's Lawn from 9 to 3. 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

Kenny Wayne Shepherd, 94.5. TMB, I saw him early on in his career, like when he was 20, saw him in Chicago. In fact, I had a couple of beers with his dad. Sunshine today, high 83. Winds will be light and variable. Low 61 tonight. Showers and thunderstorms possible tomorrow. Possible. High 77. And Sunday, a slight chance for showers. Partly sunny and warming up to 87 on Sunday. Very nice.

0: 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Plenty of high school football action around tonight, so get out there and support your team. The athletes have been practicing, working hard, so hit them high, hit them low, and go team go.
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2: No one was injured in an apartment fire off the causeway in La Crosse yesterday afternoon. The building also houses a Head Start program. No children were there at the time. Fire officials got a call of smoke coming from a third floor apartment in the 300 block of Buckner Place. The resident was not at home at the time. Other apartment residents and Head Start staff were able to evacuate. 4 cats were rescued from the apartment. The apartment sustained moderate damage. The rest of the building sustained light smoke damage. A cause is still being investigated. Westby schools will have a November referendum to go over state spending caps. It'll be for 3 years for $1.6, $1.7, and $1.8 million a year. That's up from their current $1.2 million a year referendum to go over the caps that ends in June. The school portion of property taxes are projected to go down next year even if the referendum passes because debt from 2020 capital improvements is ending. The school portion of property taxes would go down more if the referendum does not pass. A new Toma City Administrator has accepted the job and will start soon, according to Mayor Paul Dwyer. Dwyer says as soon as his employment terms are worked out, he will start. Nick Morales stepped down as Administrator June 15th due to health reasons. It comes as a new City Treasurer could be approved Monday evening. Justin Durhammer stepped down at about the same time as Morales for a job outside the city. A person was rescued from the basement of their Adams home during a fire Wednesday. They were sent to a nearby emergency room and later released. 2 firefighters had to break down the front door to get in and found the person before crews started fighting the fire. Crews saw a garage and attic fully engulfed in heavy smoke when they arrived. 2 free Jackson County presentations on youth safety, drugs, social media, sextortion, and AI trends will be held a week from Thursday, September 10th. It's for parents, caregivers, teachers, and community members. It'll include nationally recognized speakers, police, and school officials. For more information, go to bhjacksoncounty.org. Monroe County could have a new administrator publicly named a week from Tuesday. A candidate emerged from 4 interviews by the Administration and Personnel Committee Monday. Committee Chair and Board Vice Chair Wally Habegger explains where they're currently at.
3: We do have a viable candidate, and we are doing background checks, reference checks, things of that nature. Hopefully, everything looks positive, and then we can start discussing terms of the contract. If it all works out, time will tell.
2: The candidate the committee picked last month

0: turned the job down, leading to the county re-advertising the job. A salary needs committee approval a week from Tuesday. Hiring needs county board approval late next month. And now you're up to date. Craig Otto, Magnum Media News.
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2: Today's looking mostly sunny with highs near 82. Tonight, clouds roll in here and there as lows fall to 62. Rain moves in tomorrow with around a quarter inch expected. Highs holding in the low 70s and south winds at 10. Tomorrow night stays pleasant. Lows settling into the mid 60s as those south winds continue at 10. Then Sunday brings a few clouds and a high in the mid 80s.
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0: 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I'm Bill Mitchell. Time for me to run away. Thanks for tuning in. Have a great day. Have an awesome weekend. I'll be back tomorrow morning. 94.5 TMB.
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0: Craig Otto, Magnum Media Sports. Puma High School football will try to bounce back from last week's running clock loss when they're at Division IV 6th-ranked West Salem tonight. Puma's Silas Cram caught 3 TD passes from Quinn Gerke and had 156 yards receiving last week, but Puma's first three punts went for 1 and 4 yards and were blocked. Puma also ran for negative 1 yard last week. West Salem opened with a 28-0 shutout at Onalaska. Panthers outgained the Hilltoppers 267-56 on the ground, behind returning all Cooley linemen Luke Gruby, Will Clemens, and Isaac Arntz, and forced 2 turnovers. QB Drew McConkey ran for 154 yards on 12 carries. You can listen to tonight's game live beginning at about 6:40 on 101.3 FM and Magnum Media. D4 third-ranked Aquinas will try to remain perfect when they're at Hammond-St. Croix Central. Owen Ludlow threw for 3 TDs and 185 yards on 9 of 15 passing last week. St. Croix also passed for 3 TDs in last week's 23-21 loss at Lake Mills Lakeside Lutheran and had 6 tackles for loss. St. Croix has won at least one playoff game 7 straight years, including making the D5 quarters in 2024 and D5 semis in 2023. They're a D4 playoff team this year. You can listen to tonight's game live beginning at about 6:45 on 107.1 FM and Magnum Media. Sparta improved to 2-0 with last night's 14-6 home win over GET. Everett Loffenberg's second TD run of the night 45 seconds into the fourth extended Sparta's lead from 7-6 to 14-6. Hunter Huntington is up to 381 yards on 45 carries in 2 games. After rushing for 107 yards on 18 carries last night, Sparta hosts Logan next week. Central improved to 2-0 after last night's 42-6 win over Ellsworth. They led 28-0 at the half and 14-0 after 1. Central hosts Reedsburg next week. Tonight's other MVC games include D2 9th-ranked Holman at 1-0 Sauk Prairie, D3 10th-ranked Logan hosting 1-0 Wausau East, and Onalaska at 0-1 Medford. Tonight's other Cooley games are Luther hosting Bangor, Viroqua at Brookwood, Arcadia hosting 1-0 Whitehall, Black River Falls hosting 1-0 Durand, and Westby hosting 0-1 Dodgeland. Tonight's other Scenic Bluffs games include Royal at D7 top-ranked CFC, D7 8th-ranked Cashton hosting Independence, Hillsboro hosting 0-1 Riverdale, New Lisbon hosting D7 6th-ranked Pepin, and Nacita hosting D7 9th-ranked Melman. Ithaca's game has been canceled after a player died in a farming accident. Josh Jacobs has been charged with misdemeanor battery and criminal damage to property. The Packers have signed tight end Jonnu Smith. The Brewers won 8-2 at the Mets last night. Jacob Mizorowski earned the win, 6 innings, 2 hits, 6 strikeouts. Jackson Churio had 2 homers. The Brewers open a 3-game weekend series tonight at 6:40 against Texas. Craig Otto, Magnum Media Sports.
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1: 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Crowley raised property taxes in Milwaukee County.
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Hi, it's Kevin Kellogg in for Mike Olson here on your Friday. One more time in for Mike, playing your favorite classic rock hits. And boy, do we got some great ones on the way. Some Outfield, some Foreigners, some Fleetwood Mac, and the Steve Miller Band, and Rockin' Me on Classic Rock 94.5 TMB.

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0: 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I've used dating apps. I met my ex-wife on a dating app, and we were together for 7 years. Then I met my current fiance on a dating app, and we've been together for 9 years. So they do work. Maybe not in Antarctica. A Tinder match did not work too well. An American scientist used Tinder in 2013 and found a female scientist a 45-minute helicopter ride away. Well, they both swiped right, but she left Antarctica the day after they met up. Whether that was planned or whether it was him, we have no idea.
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0: State Street now until 4 o'clock this afternoon. 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Maybe some rain moving in for the weekend, but today should be pretty nice. And straight ahead, some Rush, Aerosmith, Van Halen, and Greg Allman on 94.5 TMB.
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2: Craig Otto, Magnum Media Sports. Puma High School football will try to bounce back from last week's running clock loss when they're at Division IV, 6th-ranked West Salem tonight. Puma's Silas Cram caught 3 TD passes from Quinn Gerke and had 156 yards receiving last week, but Puma's first 3 punts went for 1 and 4 yards and were blocked. Puma also ran for negative 1 yard last week. West Salem opened with a 28-0 shutout at Onalaska. Panthers outgained the Hilltoppers 267-56 on the ground, behind returning all Cooley linemen Luke Gruby, Will Clemens, and Isaac Arntz, and forced 2 turnovers. QB Drew McConkie ran for 154 yards on 12 carries. 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D4 3rd-ranked Aquinas will try to remain perfect when they're at Hammond-St. Croix Central. Owen Ludlow threw for 3 TDs and 185 yards on 9 of 15 passing last week. St. Croix also passed for 3 TDs in last week's 23-21 loss at Lake Mills Lakeside Lutheran and had 6 tackles for loss. St. Croix has won at least one playoff game 7 straight years, including making the D5 quarters in 2024 and D5 semis in 2023. They're a D4 playoff team this year. You can listen to tonight's game live beginning at about 6:45 on 107.1 FM and Magnum Media. Sparta improved to 2-0 with last night's 14-6 home win over GET. Everett Loffenberg's 2nd TD run of the night 45 seconds into the 4th extended Sparta's lead from 7-6 to 14-6. Hunter Huntington is up to 381 yards on 45 carries in 2 games. After rushing for 107 yards on 18 carries last night, Sparta hosts Logan next week. Central improved to 2-0 after last night's 42-6 win over Ellsworth. They led 28-0 at the half and 14-0 after 1. Central hosts Reedsburg next week. Tonight's other MVC games include D2 9th-ranked Holman at 1-0 Sauk Prairie, D3 10th-ranked Logan hosting 1-0 Wausau East, and Onalaska at 0-1 Medford. Tonight's other Cooley games are Luther hosting Bangor, Viroqua at Brookwood, Arcadia hosting 1-0 Whitehall, Black River Falls hosting 1-0 Durand, and Westby hosting 0-1 Dodgeland. Tonight's other Scenic Bluffs games include Royal at D7 top-ranked CFC, D7 8th-ranked Cashton hosting Independence, Hillsborough hosting 0-1 Riverdale, New Lisbon hosting D7 6th-ranked Pepin, and Aceta hosting D7 9th-ranked Melman. Ithaca's game has been canceled after a player died in a farming accident. Josh Jacobs has been charged with misdemeanor battery and criminal damage to property. The Packers have signed tight end Jonnu Smith. The Brewers won 8-2 at the Mets last night. Jacob Mizorowski earned the win, 6 innings, 2 hits, 6 strikeouts. Jackson Churio had 2 homers. The Brewers open a 3-game weekend series tonight at 6:40 against Texas. Craig Otto, Magnum Media Sports.
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5: 2 women are accused of defrauding Wisconsin Medicaid.
3: Millions of dollars in property tax increases.
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7: Property taxes statewide saw the largest increase in more than 3 decades.
3: That's Democrat David Crowley's plan. Crowley and the Democrats seem more interested in raising taxes to fund fraud than fight fraud. Crowley raised property taxes in Milwaukee County.
8: Crowley recommends increasing the property tax levy.
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1: Look for mostly sunny skies today with temperatures climbing into the low 80s. Clouds partially fill in this evening as lows settle near 62. Rain becomes increasingly likely by tomorrow with around a quarter inch possible, highs holding in the low 70s and south winds at 10. Tomorrow night turns mostly cloudy with a low in the mid 60s as south winds continue at 10. Sunday rounds things out with partly cloudy skies and highs in the mid 80s.
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Classic Rock 94.5 TMB, Greg Allman with Midnight Rider. Weather for today looks pretty nice. Sunshine and low 80s, although it'll be a low of 60 tonight, and then some rain moving in on Saturday and into Sunday. So be aware, if you're having some plans, it could be a little wet. So get an umbrella and a raincoat handy, especially for Saturday. 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

0: 94.5 TMB with Soundgarden and Black Hole Sun. A new survey has found the average American hits their energy wall at about 2:48 in the afternoon. Well, that can be true. I'm starting to feel like I need a nap around that time in the afternoon. But we find that some Americans, about 21%, say they start feeling drained before noon. Well, we're before noon. How are you feeling? Do you need an extra cup of coffee, maybe an energy drink? Well, I've got the solution. We've got some music to get your energy level back up. Little rock and roll from Led Zeppelin, the Rolling Stones, Bruce Springsteen, The Who, the Damn Yankees, all on the way on Classic Rock 94.5 TMB.
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0: 94.5 TMB, the Damn Yankees, and High Enough. Kevin Kellogg in for Mike Olson on your Friday, getting you ready for the weekend. We'll check your midday weather, and Craig Otto will stop in to let us know what he's working on in the newsroom. And then we've got some great music straight ahead. 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
3: Hello, these are the stories we're working on for you today. No one was injured in an apartment fire off the causeway in La Crosse yesterday afternoon. The building also houses a Head Start program. No children were there at the time. Fire officials got a call of smoke coming from a third floor apartment in the 300 block of Buckner Place. The resident was not at home at the time. Other apartment residents and Head Start staff were able to evacuate. Four cats were rescued from the apartment. The apartment sustained moderate damage. The rest of the building sustained light smoke damage. A cause is still being investigated. Westby schools will have a November referendum to go over state spending caps. It'll be for 3 years for $1.6, $1.7, and $1.8 million a year. That's up from their current $1.2 million a year referendum to go over the caps that ends in June. The school portion of property taxes are projected to go down next year, even if the referendum passes, because debt from 2020 capital improvements is ending. We'll have those stories coming up.
4: Millions of dollars in Medicaid fraud.
5: Medicaid fraud, improper payments, and money laundering.
6: Two women are accused of defrauding Wisconsin Medicaid.
4: Millions of dollars in property tax increases.
7: A hike in property taxes.
8: Property taxes statewide saw the largest increase in more than 3 decades.
4: That's Democrat David Crowley's plan. Crowley and the Democrats seem more interested in raising taxes to fund fraud than fight fraud. Crowley raised property taxes in Milwaukee County.
9: Crowley recommends increasing the property tax levy.
4: David Crowley even wants to expand the fraud-ridden state Medicaid program.
10: Are you in favor of expanding Medicaid?
11: Oh, absolutely.
4: The David Crowley plan. Higher property taxes, more Medicaid fraud. America's PAC, paid for and is responsible for the content of this advertising, not authorized by any candidate or candidate's agent or committee.
12: Look for mostly sunny skies today with temperatures climbing into the low 80s. Clouds partially fill in this evening as lows settle near 62. Rain becomes increasingly likely by tomorrow with around a quarter inch possible, highs holding in the low 70s and south winds at 10. Tomorrow night turns mostly cloudy with a low in the mid 60s as south winds continue at 10. Sunday

0: rounds things out with partly cloudy skies and highs in the mid-80s.
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0: 94.5 TMB, Bon Jovi, and Bad Medicine. Are you one of those pack rats who keep things that you probably are never going to use again? How about like a Walkman with a cassette player? Did you know that Sony was still making them up until 2010? I've probably got one hidden in a box somewhere, and I'm sure you do too, but batteries are probably corroded and we can't find the cassette tapes anywhere now, can we? We've got Bob Seger, the Eagles, Queen, and Pink Floyd all on the way on Classic Rock 94.5 TMB.
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2: 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And Daddy's Girls are performing from 8 to 11. Tomorrow begins with a big church breakfast at Trinity Lutheran at 8. The craft vendors are on Beer Hunter's Lawn from 9 to 3. There'll be volleyball, the big parade at 11:30, followed by horseshoes, kids' games, a chicken throwing contest, pie eating contest, lots of other kids-friendly things to do, a cakewalk, bingo, the kids' pedal pull, the garden tractor pull, and Y2K Surge tomorrow night on the main stage. 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

0: Time from Pink Floyd, 94.5 TMB. Camp Douglas Food Pantry is open this afternoon until 2 o'clock at the Camp Douglas Village Hall on Center Street. And if you can help out, the Cashton Cupboard and Closet Food Pantry and Thrift Store is located at 199 Front Street in Cashton. Needing non-perishable food items and personal hygiene items, too. You can drop that off until 4 o'clock this afternoon in Cashton at 199 Front Street in Cashton. Craig Otto with an update on the news for us. We'll check your weather forecast too and be back with Billy Squire, Pat Benatar, Tom Petty and the Heartbreakers, and more on Classic Rock 94.5 TMB.
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2: No one was injured in an apartment fire off the causeway in La Crosse yesterday afternoon. The building also houses a Head Start program. No children were there at the time. Fire officials got a call of smoke coming from a third floor apartment in the 300 block of Buckner Place. The resident was not at home at the time. Other apartment residents and Head Start staff were able to evacuate. Four cats were rescued from the apartment. The apartment sustained moderate damage. The rest of the building sustained light smoke damage. A cause is still being investigated. Westby schools will have a November referendum to go over state spending caps. It'll be for 3 years for $1.6, $1.7, and $1.8 million a year. That's up from their current $1.2 million a year referendum to go over the caps that ends in June. The school portion of property taxes are projected to go down next year even if the referendum passes because debt from 2020 capital improvements is ending. The school portion of property taxes would go down more if the referendum does not pass. A new Tomah City administrator has accepted the job and will start soon, according to Mayor Paul Dwyer. Dwyer says as soon as his employment terms are worked out, he will start. Nick Morales stepped down as administrator June 15th due to health reasons. It comes as a new city treasurer could be approved Monday evening. Justin Durhammer stepped down at about the same time as Morales for a job outside the city. A person was rescued from the basement of their Adams home during a fire Wednesday. They were sent to a nearby emergency room and later released. Two firefighters had to break down the front door to get in and found the person before crews started fighting the fire. Crews saw a garage and attic fully engulfed in heavy smoke when they arrived. Two free Jackson County presentations on youth safety, drugs, social media, sextortion, and AI trends will be held a week from Thursday, September 10th. It's for parents, caregivers, teachers, and community members. It'll include nationally recognized speakers, police, and school officials. For more information, go to bhjacksoncounty.org. Monroe County could have a new administrator publicly named a week from Tuesday. A candidate emerged from four interviews by the Administration and Personnel Committee Monday. Committee Chair and Board Vice Chair Wally Habegger explains where they're currently at.
3: We do have a viable candidate, and we are doing background checks, reference checks, things of that nature. Hopefully, everything looks positive, and then we can start discussing terms of the contract. If it all works out, time will tell.
2: The candidate the committee picked last month turned the job down, leading to the county re-advertising the job. A salary needs committee approval a week from Tuesday. Hiring needs county board approval late next month. And now you're up to date. Craig Otto, Magnum Media News.
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1: Look for mostly sunny skies today with temperatures climbing into the low 80s. Clouds partially fill in this evening as lows settle near 62. Rain becomes increasingly likely by tomorrow with around a quarter inch possible, highs holding in the low 70s and south winds at 10. Tomorrow night turns mostly cloudy with a low in the mid 60s as south winds continue at 10. Sunday rounds things out with partly cloudy skies and highs in the mid 80s.
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0: 94.5 TMB, some John Cougar Mellencamp here on your Friday with Kevin Kellogg in for Mike Olson. We're going to talk about Hustler Fest going on around the area in just a few minutes. Should be a great weekend there. Lots of events going on, and we'll give you a rundown coming up in a few. How about some Billy Idol, AC/DC, U2, and Meatloaf for lunch, all here on Classic Rock 94.5 TMB.
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94.5 TMB Paradise by the Dashboard Lights with Meatloaf on your Friday. 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Hustler Fest is going on this weekend in Hustler, Juneau County's smallest municipality, with free admission. The 104th Hustler Fest. It's been going on since 1922. Food vendors in the Beer Palace opening at 6 tonight. A euchre tournament and adult-only chicken-throwing contest. They've got log sawing and live music with Daddy's Girl from 8 until 11 tonight. 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Sunday, the car show and tractor pull, the church service, the barbecue chicken dinner, the auction, bingo, and more. 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

0: Classic Rock 94.5 TMB with Aerosmith on your Friday. Looking to go to the movies this weekend with some rain in the forecast. It might be a decent idea. Buddy, the horror movie from the creator of Too Many Cooks, following the mascot of a children's TV show. The Dog Stars, it's a best-selling book, and Ridley Scott directs this. It's a survival film. And Coyote versus Acme. Warner Brothers put this on the shelf for a while, but they finally have brought it out, starring Will Forte, about the coyote and Acme. So that might be a decent one to go see. Check your midday weather forecast and be back with the Scorpions and Firehouse, the Police, and more on 94.5 TMB.
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8: Look for mostly sunny skies today with temperatures climbing into the low 80s. Clouds partially fill in this evening as lows settle near 62. Rain becomes increasingly likely by tomorrow with around a quarter inch possible, highs holding in the low 70s and south winds at 10. Tomorrow night turns mostly cloudy with a low in the mid 60s as south winds continue at 10. Sunday rounds things out with partly cloudy skies and highs in the mid 80s.
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0: 94.5 TMB and I Shot the Sheriff. That is Eric Clapton. High school football tonight. Toma will be at West Salem. 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

94.5 TMB, China Grove with the Doobie Brothers. Farmers Markets going on around the area on Saturday. They do have the Sparta Farmers Market from 8 until 1 at Mueller Square, downtown Sparta. Waniwak Farmers Market is Saturday from 9 to 2 along the 400 State Bike Trail Rest Area. The Toma Farmers Market is tomorrow from 7 to 1 at Gillette Park. Mauston Farmers Market is Saturday from 7 until they're sold out on the Juneau County Courthouse lawn. And Black River Falls has their Farmers Market Saturday from 9 to 1 on Diploma Drive near the high school in Black River Falls. Won't be too long before these farmers markets will close up, so get your goodies if you can. ZZ Top and Sharp Dressed Man on 94.5 TMB.

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0: 94.5 TMB with the Romantics and What I Like About You. Well, some states don't like each other. We know that. Every state's least favorite state has been broken down. California has the most other states that hate it, like with 11. Florida, the least popular, second least popular, that is, 7 haters. New Jersey hates itself. And Wisconsin? Of course. The state we hate is Illinois. And I'm sure they would say they hate us, too.
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0: 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Filling in for Mike Olson here on your Friday. 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Could see some rain over the weekend, so just be prepared for that. 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
2: 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And Daddy's Girls are performing from 8 to 11. 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The craft vendors are on Beer Hunter's Lawn from 9 to 3. There'll be volleyball, the big parade at 11:30, followed by horseshoes, kids' games, a chicken throwing contest, pie eating contest, lots of other kids-friendly things to do, a cakewalk, bingo, the kids' pedal pull, the garden tractor pull, and Y2K Surge tomorrow night on the main stage. So grab your Hustler Fest t-shirt and help the Hustler Booster Club support their community with scholarships, park improvements, and people in need. 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
5: Look for mostly sunny skies today with temperatures climbing into the low 80s. Clouds partially fill in this evening as lows settle near 62. Rain becomes increasingly likely by tomorrow with around a quarter inch possible, highs holding in the low 70s and south winds at 10. Tomorrow night turns mostly cloudy with a low in the mid 60s as south winds continue at 10. Sunday rounds things out with partly cloudy skies and highs in the mid 80s.
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Good afternoon, I'm Jason Drew on a Friday, Football Friday. College football gets underway tomorrow. That is crazy. Of course, the Packers taking on the Cardinals tonight in a preseason game. We'll get to music from the Dire Straits, REO Speedwagon, and Genesis. Here's Led Zeppelin.

0: church service at 10. 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
5: Today brings sunny skies with a few clouds and highs near 82. Tonight turns mostly cloudy with lows in the low 60s. Rain moves in tomorrow, close to a quarter inch expected, highs in the low 70s, south winds at 10. Clouds linger tomorrow night with a low in the mid 60s. Sunday looks partly cloudy, highs in the mid 80s, lows falling to the low 70s overnight, south winds continuing at 10.
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There is Ozzy. If you have any plans on heading down to Las Vegas here in the next couple of months, an opportunity to see one of these upcoming two bands. Of course, Metallica, they have their residency at the Sphere in October. Good luck on trying to find a ticket to that, unless you got a jump start on it. And these guys, they have a residency come next month. Here's the Scorpions. It's 94.5 TMB.

0: Classic Rock 94.5 TMB. There is Kiss. I'm Jason Drew. Weather for the weekend. If you have any outdoor plans today, this evening is probably going to be the best out of the weekend. Partly cloudy skies, overnight low of 61. And then tomorrow, there's a good chance of rain, back up to 76 for a high. And then come Sunday, a slight chance of some showers, maybe a thunderstorm with a high of 88.
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2: 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Crowley raised property taxes in Milwaukee County.
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2: David Crowley even wants to expand the fraud-ridden state Medicaid program.
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That was one of the loudest concerts I have ever seen. There's Great White. It's classic rock. 94.5 TMB. We'll get to Night Ranger, as well as Fleetwood Mac and Mellencamp. Here's Guns N' Roses.

Hey, there's Night Ranger. It's classic rock. 94.5 TMB. I'm Jason Drew, looking for something to do. It's Hustler Fest weekend. Things will open up here shortly at 6 o'clock with the food vendors, the Beer Palace. There's a euchre tournament.

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6: Today brings sunny skies with a few clouds and highs near 82. Tonight turns mostly cloudy with lows in the low 60s. Rain moves in tomorrow, close to a quarter inch expected, highs in the low 70s, south winds at 10. Clouds linger tomorrow night with a low in the mid 60s. Sunday looks partly cloudy, highs in the mid 80s, lows falling to the low 70s overnight, south winds continuing at 10.
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it sounds like they've been working on a new album. There's Def Leppard. It's classic rock. 94.5 TMB. On a sadder note, I guess Vivian Campbell's cancer has returned, so he has started treatments once again. As far as the weather goes for the weekend, this evening is probably your best bet. Partly cloudy skies, overnight low of 61, and then tomorrow the rain moves in. Good chance of rain with a high of 78, and then for Sunday, a slight chance of rain, although there is a slight chance of a thunderstorm, back up to 88 for a high. Mike Rowe here.

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0: Classic Rock, 94.5 TMB with the Doors. We'll get a check on that weather for the weekend. I'll see if it cooperates as Hustler Fest gets underway here shortly at 6 o'clock. Doors shall open for the Beer Palace. You got the food vendors. You got the log sawing competition at 8 o'clock. There's also a euchre tournament. Live music from Daddy's Girl gets underway at 8 up until 11 in the Beer Palace downtown in the Village Park. Tomorrow, you have the parade at 11:30, a horseshoe tournament, a pie-eating contest, a cakewalk, a bingo, a cornhole tournament, and again, live music tomorrow night starting at 8. And then Sunday, you got the barbecue chicken dinner starting at 11 up until 2, a pie auction, more bingo, and a big raffle at 1:30. Again, free admission. More information, go to their Facebook page and look up Hustler Fest.
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3: Tonight, skies stay partly cloudy with lows right around 60. Tomorrow brings rain, close to a quarter inch of it. Highs reaching 72, south winds around 10. Clouds thicken tomorrow night, mostly cloudy, lows in the mid-60s. Sunday turns partly cloudy again and warmer, highs in the mid-80s, south winds near 10. Monday stays partly cloudy with highs near 88. Tuesday, we could see a shower or two, highs in the mid-80s.
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0: Classic Rock 94.5 TMB with the Eagles. I'm Jason Drew. Weather for the weekend, kind of a mixed bag. If you have outdoor plans, this evening is probably your best bet. Partly cloudy skies, overnight low of 61, and then tomorrow the rain moves in. A good chance of rain with a high of 78. Chance of rain tomorrow night, overnight low of 64, and then for Sunday, a slight chance of rain, maybe a thunderstorm, back up to 88 for a high.
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We'll get to Bon Jovi, The Clash, and Deep Purple on the way. Here's Kansas.

0: Classic Rock, 94.5 TMB, and there is The Clash. I'm Jason Drew. Are you going on a date this weekend? Are you going out tomorrow night? That's a good thing. They say if you're dating and going out on Saturday night, that's a sign the relationship has possibilities. Going out on a Friday night, like tonight, is almost as good, but don't date on Sunday. It's considered the worst dating night of the week. Why would you do that? Because football's starting.
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5: Tonight, skies stay partly cloudy with lows right around 60. Tomorrow brings rain, close to a quarter inch of it. Highs reaching 72, south winds around 10. Clouds thicken tomorrow night, mostly cloudy, lows in the mid-60s. Sunday turns partly cloudy again and warmer, highs in the mid-80s, south winds near 10. Monday stays partly cloudy, with highs near 88. Tuesday, we could see a shower or two, highs in the mid-80s.
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0: 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Did see Nirvana. It was about 2 months prior to Kurt's passing. We almost didn't go. It was more like a game time decision. It was a very spontaneous choice. I'm glad we did. I'm Jason Drew. That's it. I am out. You guys have a great weekend. Dylan's coming in next. Enjoy Hustler Fest. I'll talk to you Monday.
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